0: SR3 Saarlandwelle. Oldie Abend.
1: Now the evening has come to a close. And I've had my last dance with you. Onto the empty streets we go. And it might be my last chance with you. So I might as well get it over. The things I have to say won't wait until

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Came running in all excited, slipped and almost hurt herself, and I laughed till I cried. She was always young at heart.

honey, and I wake up nights and call her name. Now my life's an empty stage where honey lived and honey played, and love grew up, and a small cloud passes overhead.

0: 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Oldie Abend.
1: Now the evening has come to a close. And I've had my last dance with you. Onto the empty streets we go.

0: SR3 Saarlandwelle. Oldie Abend.
1: Ooh, let me tell you what I wanna say. You're the only one who can make me feel this way.

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And I surprised her with a puppy,

0: 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Oldie Abend.
1: Now the evening has come to a close. And I've had my last dance with you. Onto the empty streets we go. And it might be my last chance with you. So I might as well get it over. The things I have to say won't wait until

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I laughed at her and she got mad. The first day that she planted it was just a twig.

0: 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Oldie Abend.
1: Now the evening has come to a close. And I've had my last dance with you. Onto the empty streets we go. And it might be my last chance with you.

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0: 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Oldie-Abend.
1: Now the evening has come to a close. And I've had my last dance with you. Onto the empty streets we go. And it might be my last chance with you. So I might as well get it over. The things I have to say won't wait until

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1: Now the evening has come to a close. 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And it might be my last chance with you. 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